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0: There are reports that Taylor Swift and Travis Kelce are already married, which, yeah, of course. 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

far, we've celebrated the birth of this great nation 249 times. How about we make this next one a doozy? You in? Happy 250th birthday, America. 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
0: Most parents spend months picking out a baby name. One mom let her newborn decide. She read about 100 names out loud in the hospital and watched for the biggest reaction. The winner was Una. I believe that's how you pronounce it. O-O-N-A. Now, 25 years later, Una says she would choose the exact same name all over again. So if you could have named yourself as a baby, would you trust infant you?

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0: going to a friend's wedding isn't cheap anymore. A new study found almost 1 in 3 people expect to spend at least $600 attending a wedding, and nearly 20% think it'll cost them over $1,000. People say they're cutting back on restaurants, shopping, even gym memberships, just to afford celebrating someone else's big day.
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0: Road trips are making a comeback this summer, and most people say that they would rather travel with their best friend than anyone else. Nearly 70% say a road trip creates more quality time than months of hanging out normally. Apparently, nothing strengthens a friendship like snacks, bad directions, and arguing over the music.
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Finally, something we can all agree on. 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

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Keep it on 98.1, the one that makes you feel good. Turn it up and feel good on 98.1, the one that makes you feel good.

I'm John Laurenti, and with it being the 4th of July, what do you love most about America? Good question, right? Well, I'll tell you what most people said in less than 7 minutes. Right now it's Post Malone and Morgan Wallen with I Had Some Help.

0: 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With it being the 4th of July, I was wondering, what do you love most about America? And a lot of people were asked that question, and freedom tops the list, as well as it should, followed by our system of government and our religious diversity.
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0: That is Teddy Swims and Lose Control. Hopefully none of you will lose control over the weekend. This is the weekend where we all come together as a country and enjoy one another, our friends, our family, even our neighbors, and all the music that we play right here.
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far, we've celebrated the birth of this great nation 249 times. How about we make this next one a doozy? You in? Happy 250th birthday, America. Abilene's 98.1.

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0: Taylor Swift with the fate of Ophelia, or is it Taylor Kelce or Taylor Swift Kelce? I don't know what her official married name is yet, but a lot of sources say that Taylor and Travis were already married before their little soiree on Thursday and the big reception they had just last night at Madison Square Garden. A source said that there were rumors that a small ceremony took place in Tennessee recently. That's where Taylor moved when she was 14 to become a songwriter. According to a website that tracks her private jet, the plane made a series of intriguing stops on Sunday, last Sunday, where in cities where the couple's closest family members live, like Philadelphia, where Travis's father lives, Pennsylvania, which also happens to be the home of Kelce's older brother, Jason. It then flew to Tampa, where Swift's father, Scott, resides before returning to Nashville. The aircraft remained there until June 30th when it headed back to New York City. So many details about this wedding.
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0: Ed Sheeran with camera. I don't know if he brought his camera to the wedding of Taylor Swift and Travis Kelce, because everyone had to turn their phones in because allegedly she filmed it for a Netflix documentary.
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0: Taylor Swift with Opalite. I'm sure they had beer at the reception last night because Independence Day is the number one holiday for beer sales, followed by Labor Day, Memorial Day, Father's Day, and surprisingly, Christmas.
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0: Mars and I Just Might from his album The Romantic. Since it is the 4th of July, if you've got pets that get freaked out by fireworks, a lot of veterinarians say that there are things you can do to keep them safe, and this is what you need to know. Leave your pet at home if you can. Don't leave your pet in the car, because in the summertime, cars can get dangerously hot. Create a home sanctuary. Leave your pet in an area of your home where they're safe and comfortable. 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When scared, some animals become destructive, so be sure to remove anything that can be damaged or might harm your pet. Keep them inside. Never let pets outside and unattended. And lastly, identification. Make sure that your pet is always wearing some sort of identification.
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0: Miley Cyrus with Flowers. That does it for me. I'm John Laurenti. As always, I will leave you with this. We will spend $9.5 billion for food just today. That's a lot of hot dogs and hamburgers. Have yourself a very happy and safe 4th of July.
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After all, these are your favorite songs, right? 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

0: You can't hurry love, Phil Collins. Sad news to hear. Lead singer of YMCA died at the age of 74. Rest in peace, Victor Willis. It's nice that they found some more cultural relevance over their decades. They actually did one really kind of weird rock album as the disco type of career was dying. I think we all have a different memory of when you heard YMCA the first time. For me, it was at camp, and of course, it was one of those, like, you know, group activity, dance, sing-along things that everybody could do. So, yeah, it was sad news to see that he passed away just one day before his 75th birthday.
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0: 7 years, Lucas Graham. You showering at the wrong time of day? Well, yes, then no. According to the experts, don't blame me. Hi, it's Bill. I'll explain now. The experts say you should be showering at a specific time of day, mostly based on your needs. A shower in the morning is a great way to wake up, get going, and to just be clean as you start your day. But for allergies and softer skin, showering at night is actually better. Now, the experts do say you do need to moisturize as soon as possible, if that's the thing for you, after you get out of the shower. And they're finding that just washing with your hands is actually better than doing the scrubby thing with a loofah or a washcloth. The other thing they do say is keep in mind is also sometimes shower when you need it. If you aren't dirty, don't feel like you have to shower. But if you do feel a little sticky, shower.
1: 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The best music for...
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0: My kids are really into all the festivities on the 4th of July, but I also want to teach them about the true meaning of the day. 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
1: 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Finally, something we can all agree on. Happy 250th birthday, America. 98.1 KTLT.

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0: is a fun one. Shaboozy, a bar song. That is one of those songs that you just can't help but to sing along with. 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We get to celebrate something very special, the 250th anniversary of the signing of the Declaration of Independence. Can't wait for all the fireworks. It's a good time this weekend.
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0: about some great music from Justin Bieber and Daisies. You know, I love to follow Justin and his wife, Haley. They're always posting on Instagram, having a lot of fun being parents to Jack Blues. And like Justin said, he'd love to have a tribe of children. So I don't think they're done growing their family just yet.
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0: on now, a big weekend in New York City for Taylor Swift and Travis Kelce. Mr. and Mrs. Travis Kelce now.
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0: There's Bruno Mars and I Just Might. So do you ever judge a book by its cover? Or better yet, a person by their first name? Because you know your mum told you not to do that. But apparently tons of Americans are doing it anyway, with Gen Zers leading the pack. Now the most judged name on the planet, no shocker, Karen. It took the top spot by a mile in this new survey. Chad, Donald, John and Damien also made that ultimate red flag list as well. But it does get worse for the rest of us, because almost half of the people surveyed admit that they feel like their own first name doesn't even fit their personality, which explains why half the people you meet look like they're having a midlife crisis just trying to introduce themselves. 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

0: Such a great song. Absolutely love that. There's Somber, and that is Back to Friends. So Britney Spears' sons actually made their runway debut at Paris Fashion Week. Britney wanted to be there, but then, you know, who was going to be left dancing naked on Instagram?
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1: They say the holy water's watered down, and this town's lost its faith. Our colors will fade eventually, so if our time is running out, day after day, we'll make the mundane a masterpiece. Oh my, my, oh my, my love, I take one look at you, you're taking me out.

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The biopic movie for that guy, Michael Jackson, is now the biggest grossing biopic movie of all time. There's Smooth Criminal. Hey there, this is MJ. Happy birthday, America. It is the 250th birthday weekend on July the 4th. Hope you're having a fantastic time. Coming up, got some Olivia Dean on the way and Maroon 5, but right now, big 80s moment from Paul Young.

0: There's no tea in America, because we dumped all the tea into the Boston Harbor 250 years ago.
1: Heyo!
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0: There's Olivia Dean and Man I Need. So what's the first thing that you do when someone grabs a camera? Instantly suck in your guts? Well, stop right there, because experts say constantly holding your stomach in can actually trigger a nasty chain reaction. It's called ab gripping, and it wreaks havoc on your body, like back pain, hip tension, even jaw issues as well. So you need to relax those stomach muscles and just fix your posture, which is good news, I guess, because medical science has now officially given you permission that you can rock that dad bod all summer long.
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11: We talk a lot here about ultra-processed foods and the many ways in which they can negatively impact your health. They've been linked to weight gain, obesity, type 2 diabetes, cardiovascular disease, even cancer. And now a new study out of UCSF found that high ultra-processed food intake was associated with something called intramuscular fat, which is exactly what it sounds like. That's fat inside your muscles, which can cause them to become weaker. Now, in this particular study, the researchers noticed more wear and tear and pain in people's knees because of weakened thigh muscles. Cutting back on ultra-processed foods isn't easy. The CDC estimates at least half the calories in our diet come from ultra-processed foods. But if you're looking to eat cleaner, cutting out sugar-sweetened beverages, that may be the best number one thing you can do to try and get started. I'm Dr. Sanjay Gupta, helping you live a better life.
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0: there for my lady who's currently got a hit song out there with Madonna. There, Sabrina Carpenter, and that is Espresso. So ABC may now actually air Taylor Frankie Paul's season of The Bachelorette after all. I mean, I'm not surprised because I've heard she can really deliver a hit.
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